emanating light. 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

The princess is waiting for the prince to ride in and scare all the dragons away. But she's stuck in that castle

I think something's broken. 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

broken. 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I think something's broken, all locked up and frozen, 'cause I can't.

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And down at the depot where I left for good, there's a hobo with his three-legged hound.

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down into the mine to give us all a home. 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

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Another arms reach out to me, other eyes

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